eye and eye to everyone. Got to help, well, we got to help, yeah. There's no need to cry, yeah. Got to help, well, we got to help, yeah.

0: Playlist für euer Wochenende. Radio Essen. Wir spielen die Hits im besten Mix.
1: I'm going on during this time, I feel there's no one to save me. This all or nothing really got away, you're driving me crazy.